has never lacked, only needed to stop knocking. Wandered far to see the dawn, not knowing it slept in your chest.

drop of stillness, crack the mirror in your dreams. 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

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Everybody loves the sunshine. 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
0: sunshine. 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Sunshine.
1: Everybody loves the
0: sunshine. 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
1: Folks get down in the sunshine. I really love sunshine.
0: Sunshine, sunshine.
1: Folks get brown in the sunshine.

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colors Joseph wore, and then she said, perhaps this coat will bring you good luck and happiness. And I just couldn't wait to wear it.

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I know you don't love me no more, but that's alright. Seem like every now and then I wonder who's loving you tonight.

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And it's ridiculous. I got you so delirious. Kiss me through the phone while I lick you just like licorice. And it's ridiculous. I got you so delirious. Kiss me through the phone while I lick you just like licorice. 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

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Jamaica, Jamaica is the place to go. Yes, Jamaica is a sunshine land. You love Jamaica, for it is grand. You'll return, for you'll surely

African liberation begins in the heart. When we look into each other's face, to embrace each other's souls, African liberation begins when we love ourselves. So much that we love each other so much that when one of us is cut, we all bleed. African liberation begins when we respect each other.

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You see, African liberation begins when we understand that our spiritual powers come from our innately natural love for the creator of all life. African liberation is not

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She says, hey babe, take a walk on the wild side.

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Even when she was given head, she says, "Hey babe, take a walk on the wild side." Said, "Hey babe, take a walk on the wild side." And the colored girls go,

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A hustle here and a hustle there. New York City is the place where they said, hey babe, take a walk on the wild side.

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They said, hey, sugar, take a walk on the wild side. I said, hey, babe, take a walk on the wild side. All right.

wind spinga boo boo believe in with even you have the boo believe in doot fun for new wind bit man for new even though for the one time far but over the high and the boo believe is written and dim fin dipst van ver the one win over the high and the one I ver the boo believe is with even you have the boo believe win win even the one I run spinga boo believe is with even you have the boo believe in doot fun for new vivi have a bit with a high value, will believe is written into the one with a boo with visiting with even you. Five a doot, leave a doot, believe it or high value, the one in winds, but even you haven't the will believe it's in babble, will believe is in with even you haven't the will believe is in doot. Five a high value, will believe is in with half in wits, one eye bung with a beat, and then will believe is in with even you haven't the babble, but high value, the will believe is in the newt. Five a van. Through that even you have the wrong when high think I will believe is written and it will believe is in with even you have the wrong but will believe is in with even you have the wrong believe is in doot fun fin nip fin sit spring even you have the babble but will have wrong when wind spring even you have the wrong for the one with I will believe is in with him fin tea high than doot for the high than the

and the wong hai va va wong hai vong with a be oom the wills and nips. Man the nee be the be. Man the nee be that fin win with a hive and the will believe is ing with even you hive and the will long. Man the new and the for the hive of the wong winning visit and babble with fin you hive and the will believe is ing with even you hive and the will long. Five other high brother of all the long with high vince wing ever with the visiting bab and twins wing even you have a one who wins wing ever with the visiting with even you have and the will believe is in doot. Fun for nib, five other high brother and then the will believe is in with even the one eye fun swing ever and then the will believe is in with even you have and the wind sauced. Man vindim sauced, fin vindim sauced, for even the Vedo high vang windim fun vib, Vedo high brother of all long who wins wing ever with even you have and the will believe is in vin doot. Man, food, and DB, hat, fin, though, fin, the loot, win, Ivan, rip, fin, the loot, win, with loot, the wits, vagin, dart.

0: Et à présent, direction Chicago avec le marquis de la colline, Marcus Hill, au club Jazz à Fip, un enfant du jazz, mais aussi de la soul et du hip-hop. Et dans son album The Way We Play, au Spoken Word, c'est Harold Green. Et puis après ce morceau éponyme, on entendra une sorte de mash-up, mais on s'en reparlera.
1: Same tempo, different life, same chicken, different spice. Listen to all that flavor, savor every note. It tastes like hope and smell like blue note. All this lemon pepper mixed with this trouble, the way we play signifying from which we came. Black always in season, sprinkled with all this seasoning. It's healing in these hands. For every Sandy Hook there's five Sandra Blands. The way we play sounds like we threw away the plans. 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
0: It's gonna be good to see.